in and kuma social media abanye abantu bayabona because I'm looking up data and they see ukuthi we are also live ku internet, like you can live streaming uthi nje Mgungundlo of FM. After we said Mgungundlo of FM, ungena nje ku-Google noma ungena ku-Chrome, uzobe sewuvezela ukuthi lapha Mgungundlo live streaming. Then you just go, you press a corner. Then after you press that, uzovela Mgungundlo phezulu. Then you press the button, elu play. And after that play, uzobe sewungezwa emoyeni, uzobe sewuzwa our beautiful music. And because we have the choice, sidlala nje music osezingeni lomhlaba, because wonke umuntu la music omnandi. Thank you so much. 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I know guys, kuthi no one called me, abantu belokhu bengisendela oh hi, because that is not my number, it's the studio number. Musenda lo hi bazobafunda bonke abasakazi. Yes, thank you so much, but the music is still gonna continue, and after that Manda the Minjos is going to come up in the studio. It's about to go down. It's the morning, Buffett.

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This is the Powerful Frequency, you 107.6 FM, the sound of choice of KZN Capital. 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

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Thank you for choosing us. By the way, ntata. 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

0: Alright, again, I'm going 7 minutes to sell a before I go 3. Hey, in cups, I'm selling a go chava, better guess. I seen ended the Sion. Here, my puts it to say, I'm born and I'm better and wrong and better. Here, that's corner. 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

Alright, ke ngoba isikhathi sesikanje 5 minutes after lapha ke u 3. 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Welcome. Stay with us. 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

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It's time for you to wake up. 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
1: 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So when we asked about the Nando's Peri Peri half chicken and a single side for only 125, he said,
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4: Kelo Mgungundlovu ingabo nesifiso sokuzwakalisa ikhono lakho emsakazweni wakho Mgungundlovu 107.6 FM ungabisapholisa amaseko. 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
2: 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It is the sound of choice of KZN Capital. 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
3: right sunny day in April 1994 A long line of people stands quietly outside a school in South Africa. They are dressed in their best clothes. Some have walked for miles just to be here. For the first time in their lives, they are allowed to vote. An old woman leans on her cane. She is smiling through her tears. "I never thought I'd see this day," she whispers. Then a car pulls up and the crowd cheers. It's Nelson Mandela. He steps out slowly with a calm, proud face. Cameras click all around him. He walks into the voting station and marks his ballot. It's the first time he has ever voted. A man who was once locked in prison is now choosing the leaders of his country. When he walks out, the people cheer again, louder than before. Some sing, some cry. It feels like a new world has just begun. Nelson Mandela was born on July 18, 1918, in a small village in South Africa called Mvezo.

and learned about law and politics. He went to college but got in trouble for joining a student protest. He left that college and later finished his law degree in Johannesburg, the biggest city in South Africa. There, he saw how unfair life was for black people. They had fewer rights than white people. They were forced to live in poor areas and could not vote in national elections. At that time, South Africa had a system called apartheid. Under apartheid, people were separated by their race. Black and white people could not go to the same schools, eat at the same restaurants, or live in the same neighborhoods. Nelson Mandela believed this was wrong. Nelson joined a group called the African National Congress, or ANC. This group worked to fight apartheid and make life more fair. Nelson gave speeches, led protests, and helped organize marches. He wanted all people in South Africa to be treated equally. At first, Nelson and the ANC tried to fight apartheid peacefully. But when the government hurt protesters and banned the ANC, some members began to fight back in other ways. Nelson helped plan acts to damage government buildings, but they were careful not to hurt people. He believed they had to take strong actions to be heard. In 1962, Nelson was arrested. He was sent to jail for a short time. Later, the police found secret papers that showed he was helping lead the fight against apartheid. In 1964, Nelson was sent to prison again. This time, it was for life. He was sent to a prison on an island called Robben Island. He stayed there for many years. Life in prison was hard. Nelson had to do hard labor every day. The guards were mean. He could only have a few letters and visitors each year. But he didn't give up. He kept studying. He helped other prisoners stay strong. He believed that someday things would change. Nelson spent 18 years on Robben Island. Then he was moved to two other prisons. Altogether, he was in prison for 27 years. While he was in jail, more and more people around the world began to support him. They said, "Free Nelson Mandela." They said apartheid must end. Countries around the world stopped trading with South Africa. They wanted the South African government to make changes. Finally, in 1990, the South African president let Nelson go free. Nelson was 71 years old. People all over the country cheered. Nelson walked out of prison with his head held high. He forgave the people who had locked him up. He said he wanted peace and not revenge. After he was freed, Nelson helped lead talks with the government. These talks helped end apartheid. In 1994, South Africa held its first election where everyone could vote, no matter their race. Millions of people voted. Nelson Mandela was chosen to be the president. He was the first black president of South Africa. As president, Nelson worked to bring people together. He asked white and black South Africans to forgive each other. He started a group called the Truth and Reconciliation Commission. This group helped people talk about the bad things that happened during apartheid. It helped the country begin to heal. Nelson only served one term as president. After 5 years, he stepped down. He believed other people should have the chance to lead too. He spent the rest of his life helping people, especially children and people with AIDS. He gave speeches and raised money for schools and health care. Nelson Mandela died on December 5, 2013. He was 95 years old. People around the world mourned his death. They remembered him as a brave man who never gave up. He believed that all people deserve to be treated fairly. Even after 27 years in prison, he still chose peace over anger. He once said, "I have walked that long road to freedom, but I can only rest for a moment, for with freedom comes responsibilities." Here are two quotes from Nelson Mandela's life, each followed by a short explanation. Together they are timed to last about 1 minute and 15 seconds when read aloud. Nelson once said, "It always seems impossible until it is done." This quote reminds us that big challenges can feel too hard at first. Ending apartheid in South Africa seemed impossible to many people. The laws were strong, and those in power did not want to change. But Nelson Mandela believed that if people worked together and stayed hopeful, they could create a better future. This quote is not just about South Africa. It can be about anything hard in life, learning something new, fixing a problem, or making the world more fair. Mandela is telling us to keep going, even when something feels too big to solve.

0: Once you do it, you see that it really was possible all along. He also said, "No one is born hating another person because of the color of his skin, or his background, or his religion. People must learn to hate, and if they can learn to hate, they can be taught to love." Mandela said this after he left prison and became a leader for peace. He wanted people to understand that hate is not something we are born with. It is something we learn. But just like we can learn to hate, we can also learn to care about each other. Mandela believed that love is stronger than hate. This quote teaches us that people can change and that kindness can be taught. Even after everything he had been through, Mandela still believed in the good in people. He wanted a world where everyone was treated with respect, no matter who they were. Nelson Mandela is remembered as one of the greatest leaders in history. He showed the world that forgiveness is stronger than hate. He had suffered through prison, harsh treatment, and years of struggle, but he never gave up. He always believed that things could change, and they did. His life showed the power of hope and forgiveness. He fought for justice, but he also fought for peace. He didn't want to punish those who had hurt him. He wanted to build a country where everyone, no matter the color of their skin, could live together. Nelson Mandela's courage, kindness, and wisdom helped bring freedom to millions of people. He taught the world that even in the darkest times, we can still choose to do what is right. He will always be remembered as a leader who changed the world not with anger, but with love.
1: Sifunde kanjalo ke ngaye ke uNelson Rolihlahla Mandela ukuthi wayekade ewumholi lapha yadatuna uSmoothie Phuthli othanda ukuthi enze izinto ngokuthula kanti ke nangoxolo engayi nayo impi noma ke 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
2: Today we were swearing in a new member in replacing the late Honorable Mahlaba. We have sworn in Honorable ZL Icele, Honorable Zinhle Icele. 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We have the full complement of our members of the House who are back to AUT.
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7: Today we were swearing in a new member in replacing the late Honorable Mahlaba. We have sworn in Honorable ZL Icele, Honorable Zinhle Icele. She's been with us in the previous term. And today she has rejoined the legislature of
5: KwaZulu. 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
2: 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This show happens every Saturday from 12 to 1. And mina nawe, we're just counting down 10 hottest songs La Emzanti. And I'm letting you know what is the music that we're currently enjoying and is banging. So that's what I'm going to be doing. Namhlanje futhi. So I'm going to be counting down songs. Esi wena sithike there are hit songs currently in our country. So from number 10 all the way to number 1. And you can also let me know what's iphiki ingoma that you currently are loving that you currently have on repeat. Yipi ngoma ekhlanganisayo right now 0623151986. That is our WhatsApp plan. Ngokwazi ukuthi ungisendeleke your voice notes or your messages and I'll make sure ukuthi ngokuqhubeka kohlelo I will be attending to that. But yeah, without wasting any further time because you and I are just here for 1 hour, let's get into the business of today.

have it. There you have it. Song number 10 on our local tunes countdown top 10 this week. The name of the song is Indaba, and this is the lovely Lala Tugzin. It was on again with Funky Q La, as well as Utugu Taylor and Sykes on the vocals. This is a duo. This is a duo we never knew we needed. Lala Tugzin, as well as Funky Q La. Actually, Udlala Tugzin, I think already vele, you know, we expect great music from him. But Ufanki Kula, so underrated. But yeah, this is a lovely song coming in at number 10. And this song, his latest album, Umavis. And I keep telling you guys, this album is the gift that keeps on giving. Because ingoma zakhona, I don't know, ingoma nje ihlezi zimnandi, and they literally no skip. So give yourself some time to listen to the whole album. But yeah, number 10 this week on the local tunes countdown, Indaba by Lala Tugzin, and I'm saying again, no Funky Q La. As Bamera Guaco, Kulum Saraz, Ubalu Legale, Kumunjo FM, follow away and go to Nanay.

And there you have it again, coming in at number 9 this week, Ingoma Indugu Enhle by the lovely Big Zulu. I'm sending no caps, no vest. Okay. And I always say, Wutsi, Yazi, Casper, I like him more when he's featured. I don't know why. I love and enjoy him the most because I think he goes in very hard. But yeah, this is a beautiful song. Two hip-hop guys coming together and making a lovely, lovely song, so worthy of number 9 on a local tunes countdown top 10. Yabona gama message in looking in a lot on WhatsApp. Do not worry, as the time goes by, you can send me your voice notes and messages on 062-315-19 86. 18 minutes after 12, Sakubega, with our top 10 for this week. Starting.

Mama is only 2 months old and already it has over 5 million streams across all streaming platforms. The name of the song is Nama Ngeke by the lovely Mahu Hamsanage Nosami K as well as MSA. I absolutely love E3 Step Music, and I'm so glad to see them releasing some great music. Last year it was dominating the airwaves. So yeah, a lovely song there coming in at number 8 on our local tunes countdown top 10.

Angazi noma nyaweza ni lama instruments. Angazi noma nyaweza ni lama instruments. Ashanga nisela na beautiful song. But Calvin Fowler, Everybody Wanna Be In Love. Coming in at number 7 this week on our local tunes countdown top 10. This is one of those controversial songs, Kosiam, you know, because it's such a beautiful song, but also, kunop AI pagati, you know, the vocals here are AI generated. So, le choir leonzo ayikula la, it's not really a real choir, it's formulated by artificial intelligence. So, abantu balakabethi, is it really a hit song? Mokuthi, you know, kukhona AI bafakiwe. But I'm like, guys, you know what? You know what? Let's give him his flowers. Yeah, it's a beautiful song and it's so deserving of number 7 on our top 10 for this week. 20 minutes after 12 o'clock on U107.6 FM. Starting.

0: decided to come together. It is Java MT Saudi as well as Ruff. The name of the song is Ibandla. It's coming through at number 6 this week on a local tunes countdown. Such a beautiful hip hop song, and it's kind of giving or reminding me of Itiakes, kind of, you know, when hip hop guys come together and they collaborate and give us great music. Right, it's cutting into your mind. It's exactly 12:30, and the things are ends and to shri, and then go etolo, and then I'll see you on the other side of that.
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3: Kathini nje namhlanje angeke uyisole. 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

Right, sibiyaka njaloke etolo isikhathi nje manje is 24 minutes before kushake 1 o'clock. If you just opened umsakazo, welcome to you. The local tunes countdown top 10. Leluhlelo lenzeka every Saturday from 12 to 1. La khona mina nawe sikuwe iskhantha down ke. Some of the nice songs, ingumazimnandi ezintsha ezisijabulisayo and futhi ezisidansisayo kakhulu ke. If you just joined us, we're halfway through our top 10. And just before the news headlines, ngiklalele ibandla by Sjava hamsana no MT as well as Saudi, and that was charting at number 6 for this week on a local tunes countdown top 10. Ungakhohlwa ukuthi at exactly 1 o'clock uzobuya ku Spotify Records and indaba segcwele, as you would have heard from our headlines. Right, things are into German ngizohlabela phambili and continue with my top 10. Ngitsi nje ukunika ingoma ngitsi yona e number 5 for this week.

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song there owabulala ubaba coming in at number 5 at local tunes countdown top 10 now ungaqhubeka ke ucomment and let me know ukuthi how do you feel about lezi ngoma ngilokho ngishintshana ngazi 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

Foza. That is the name of the song, Stuffy Stofoza, by PLG 20. Yeah, I'm sorry, I know King Master. Ngihlekisa ile comment ke ethi utsinikele on WhatsApp plan Sphokazi is saying, I love this song, Sana. 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I mean, ngathi ngizoya emshadweni emgcabo God. 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You know, befaka amashibelana amatsonga akona. You know, it's giving me that and I love it so much. And uSphokazi njengoba ethi lengoma ulala kakhulu megeza kosami. I think we all have those songs. Sonke sinazo lezo ngoma ukuthi hey mengibhizi ngathi ngalokho idlala kwi background. So yeah, lovely song there by PLG Chance. I'm running the King Master Stoffy Stoffers are coming in number 4 on our local tunes countdown top 10 this week. Yabonaka mase kunje, it is 40 minutes before kushake 1 o'clock. So sekushube kakhulu, So sesingena nje kwi top 3 yethu yengoma 4 this week on our top 10 and let's do exactly that. Sibambe kwakho. Kumfazi ubalulekile. Ngumuntu FM.

0: into December. This song is giving me December vibes. Because I'm gizizo ngathi sengiphakathi kuwona. Beautiful song. They're coming in at number 3 on a local tunes countdown top 10 from the lovely Novex, Born King, Moonlight Africa, as well as Usne. This is Aikamalekuloge Usase Zola. Lovely, lovely song there at our number 3 on a local tunes countdown top 10. Kona lana ke on WhatsApp aka Jean Tubani Nkosi yami, but uthi ngingathi ningidlalele futhi le ngoma ethi wabulala ubaba. Oh, Mr. Banda snatching etafuleni. Oh, Nkosi yami. Yeah, it's a beautiful song. It's a beautiful song. And ngiyakuzwa mina mosi ufuna ngikuphindele yona, because khona la ikthinta khona. Khona la ikthinta khona. But anyways, I'm almost out of here. But before I do that, ngifuna nje ukudlulisa ingoma engithi yona number 2 for this week. Njengoba sasingenele ku top 3 yethu for this week, uyazi ukuthi sekuyingoma eshisayo.
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number two for this week, Zinomalo Hamzana Nodladla Tugzin, as well as Funky Q Lashix and Les and MK Production. Kamalekulo is How Am I? Oh my god, I feel like you guys love this song so much. So many comments coming through. Kona Otsi, the intro, the build up, the climax, the bridge, the outro. I'm glad I love this song. Oh! I love it too. I love it too. And then it's Ovalangalo Nage Utemikosi Uti. This is what we wanted. Uti, yeah. This is what we wanted. Of course. Of course. This is the place to be. This is the show to be. And Nani Ganyanizu Mektiwa, when you're having fun, time, angazi, what flies, the time for me to leave is finally here. It's 4 minutes before Shage 1 o'clock, and sing Tatogo Ngogamigi Tetelo Zagwetsba Kubege Nintelo Zanamklande. Thank you so much for choosing the Local Tunes Countdown Top 10 on Mkungundlo of 107.6 FM, the sound of choice of KZN Capital. Mina na awa Hlangane once again next week, same time from 12, same place on U107.6 FM with just a bit. Better show and more hits. But we are Glazing Puma Gango Mangiti Yonage Ele Umklanganiso Yaba number one for this week. I'm looking forward to hearing what you guys thought of this top 10 yeah, this week. You can catch me on Facebook at Umandi Sishi. And yeah, just go post Lapagi Olamong Jelugutsu. What do you think of our top 10 for this week? Other than that, once again, happy Mandela Day. And I hope Ugutsu 67 minutes, Benu. What naughty Nyabenza and don't. Okay. Yeah. Up next is the coolest show in the city with Uspa, the Black Poet. But for me, I'm out of here. So this is a beautiful gospel song. And it's been at number 2 for the past 2 weeks. But namhlanje, it is charting at number 1 by the lovely Phelelani Fox. And Uthi Khanyisa is a beautiful gospel song. So worthy of being in number 1 for this week. I'll see you again next week. Bye.

0: ithimba lezindaba kumgungudlo FM liqinisekisa ukubikela ngawo wonke amaqiniso enzakalayo.
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2: How is that helping their countries to improve? Entertainment is just entertainment. It's you getting entertained by an artist. South Africa loses nothing because you cancelled Mafizo. What do we lose?
3: We don't lose anything. South Africans and they are losing money, right?
2: Listen to what I'm saying when I say that South African artists have been on their side. That's the funniest part. South African artists have been supporting them and keeping quiet about the issues that we face as South Africans. So them canceling South African artists is them shooting themselves in the foot, basically.
1: Lule ngxoxo lena ubephundula umunye yembuzo yentatheli eyaziwa ngo Darling Yonga oyintatheli yaseCameroon nebimbuza ukuthi lokhu kwakuzolimaza yini umnotho wakuleli. 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

Sugar Smacks and Sons and Okumkul of 7.6 FM got the Simkazala Brain and Soul Brothers. Better Pregung Olele. When I gave Hamba Naip, we still have Preg WhatsApp. Wait till the Preg WhatsApp line. The Preg is 062-315-1986. 062-315-1986. 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
2: Was that helping their countries to improve? Entertainment is just entertainment. It's you getting entertained by an artist. South Africa loses nothing because you cancelled Mafizo. What do we lose?
3: But South Africans and they are losing money, right?
2: Listen to what I'm saying when I say that South African artists have been on their side. That's the funniest part. South African artists have been supporting them and keeping quiet about the issues that we face as South Africans. So them cancelling South African artists is them shooting themselves in the foot, basically.
1: Lena ke kube ngenye izingxoxo ngesikhathi ephendula umbuzo wentatheli yaseCameroon uDarling Lyonga nebimbuza ukuthi lokhu akuzolimaza yini umunotho wakuleli. 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

0: Alright, mlaleli kuseyilo ke uhlelo lwezimidlalo kona ke umsakazo wakho uMgungundlovu FM. 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
1: Real reviews by real people. Nico from Kailami is in touch with his emotions. So when we asked about the Nando's Peri Peri half chicken and a single side for only $1.25, he said,
3: "I'm sad. I finished it."
1: Ah, Nico's ungawar. Because this chicken season has more episodes. Nando's. Oh, what a place.
4: Manje kwaBoxer insuku ezine kuphela thola iPampers baby pants noma iNappies value pack ngo R129.99 iphakethe iSunlight laundry soap 500 gram amabili ngo R36 uvunyelwe ukuthenga imtitilizi emibili thenga manje kwaBoxer.
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5: A vital part of any democracy is to guarantee that voting takes place in an atmosphere which is considered free and fair. Ensuring free and fair elections is the primary responsibility of the IEC. At the same time, government has a major role to play in ensuring citizens can safely and securely cast their votes. The government met and put in place measures to ensure that the elections are safe and secure. A message from government.

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Yes, I real situation kaBob Marley. 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

0: Hey there, South Africa. We are coming to you with an important message urging you to think twice about COVID. Now, let's talk about pandemic prevention. It's all about community sharing. We've seen the impact of COVID-19 on mental health, and we believe in collective efforts to share coping mechanisms.
1: Mzansi, join us in this collective effort for a healthier, more resilient nation, because together we can make a difference.
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0: 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So when we asked about the Nando's Peri Peri half chicken and a single side for only $1.25, he said,
1: "I'm sad. I finished it."
0: Ah, Nico's. Because this chicken season has more episodes. Nando's. Oh, what a place.
2: Yes, sesiphinde sabuya futhi isikhanje manje sithi sekusele imizuzu eshumi nesikhombisa phambi kokuthi kuhlangane ihora lesikhombisa kusihlwa kuhlelo iReggae Explosion. 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
1: Ah, my brother Pelan Musiam is just 2 months away from birth, but she already has designer clothes just waiting.
2: Okay.
1: I wouldn't have much.
2: Sure.
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Shout out to Black Junior, Donkey Boy, and the Gold Max. 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This is Mkundlo. Vuma sama respect. Kusola kwa nalapu 107.6 FM all over the world. You can just go and download your app. So that's mtabe nige wonke chile lela ukona. 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So bese sikwazi ukuthi ke sibe nawe ke emsakazweni wakho hamba phambili. Ngiyabona lapha on our Facebook page ikhona lapha insizwa Herbert Msomi. Shout out to you my brother. Uthi lapha we gonna be with you. We gonna be with you my good friend. Nazo ke mtaka Msomi uthi lapha yena ke kapata, and also lapha on our Facebook page sinaye lapha uphilile wakamasikana uthi ke molo vimene, ngithi mina molo kuwena lapho philile uthi ke ngizobe ngikhona ngihleli ke ngilalele koze koshalo nalelo hora lelo uthi ke uphilile masikane Escodini. 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

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best radio station ngisasho nokuthi it's a community radio station kodwa ngizo thank you so much for choosing the best frequency this is the only hottest frequency in the city abekha banye ithina kuphela sikhona 24/7 365 days a year dokozo msimanga uthi Hello, Msagazi. I am sitting with you, listening to you. I am here with Gigapata, Emma Bloxini. Shout out to you, La Pantogozo Msimang. But listen, you see, La Pantizo, being another excuse, you are born with no Yazil, Shubang and Bella. Shout out to you, La Pantogozo Msimang. All songs of Pinda Futi, Gibu and Gela Park Facebook, and born with Selma Bobani, because in Gabon, our Facebook line is so buzzing, man.

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Mamane Mete, congratulate you. 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Ngithi welcome to the dance music sessions, welcome to the music powerhouse. Igama lesiteshi silalele uNdlovu Masemarisibhebhe, sithola kona lapho 107.6 FM on over the world. 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

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And also lapho ngasekhaya mengabe ke nawe usalalele, ngithi thank you so much for choosing the best community radio station. Thank you so much for choosing Mgungundlovu 107.6 FM.

0: shout out to laphaya engoma emnandi kahle kakhulu kaSam Deep nine Mapel and Buhle emsazweni wakho hamba phambili at the sound of choice of KZN Capital. 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And if time does matter, it's exactly 27 minutes. 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
0: Right, guys, buye kanjalo lapha ngase stolo. 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Yes man, I'm the only V-man in town and also in KZN. 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

shout out to Heavy K, Something Soweto, Dlala Tugzin, Mebethulele, Msakazweni Wakho Ohamba Phambili. This is the best community radio station in the city, mfowethu, and also in KZN. Masiqala ulalela lo msakazo noma mhlawumbe ulalela for the very first time. Welcome to the Music Powerhouse. Welcome to the Dance Music Sessions. 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Shout out to you my sister for making sure that you choosing the best community radio station. Thank you so much for listening. Khona mingi msakazi igcwele kodwa wena ukhethile ukuthi ke ulalele umgundlo 107.6 FM, walalele uMusic Powerhouse. Nange lapho umlaleli wami omunye futhi ngiyambona on our Facebook page, uhlengiwe Nyanisa. Shout out Mahlengi, shout out to you my sister. Urge Poloba, I'm with you until that hour. Urge, please give me Ulwazi song or any song. Watige, thank you very much. 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Thank you sibonga tige lapaya unyamisa. 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

your boy PK Mncwabe coming live at SVR Music. Right about now, uhleli nomakhasimane on Umgungundlovu 107.6 FM. It's your boy, signing out.

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0: Yo, what's happening? It's your boy PK Mncwabe coming live at SBR Music. Right about now, uhleli nomakhasimane on Umgungu Ndlovu 107.6 FM. 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
2: I'm blowing out like it's dynamite. Taking a shotty to paradise. 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
3: And we are back, we are back, we are back. Bafethu besenza amafilm zwele wena. It was Tony Daimani lafayana. 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
4: Aha. 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
3: it was Tony Daimani with Iyano Star. 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The only thing I show you nje kule ngoma bafethu.
4: Yeah. 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So washo bona ukuthi no wena. You know the thing, yeah?
5: Tato hearts and it's like, uti, yeah, nibo. That's the only thing she says on the song. And, gendela, so, Evelyn Bambi off guard, and guy, uti, ibo, yeah, nibo. Hey, hey, your face.
4: I'm going to tell you my royalties is not over. And then, kaka.
5: Hey, I'm not good music. If it's good, I'm cool good music. And to think, uti, this is a hip hop beats, yeah, bo. 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

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A simple tag Uripeca or Malope. 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Juba. 5 minutes after one, some volume sounds when you're being in a long up a local tap. Come off his ugly level, and it was the 0623154196. Subonic scene.

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